the essence of the sun, the mystery of the moon, the depths of the oceans, and flows of the sea. Each line I paint with the colors of prisms that infinitely expand and beyond the scope of this universe. We are the gift that God gave. When I speak, you see my soul. You hear my

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I nourish in the face of resistance. I'm structured

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Now it ain't the melody and it ain't the music. 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

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What a laugh. 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Say, can't we be friends? But by that day, I acted like a kid out of school. What a fool. 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

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What did I do?

It was such a fine spring day down Louisiana way, with fragrance divine, oh baby, and such magnificent freak

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Azalea, you at ease on the knees of the moss-covered trees whose tops met to make on high ceiling in the church light.

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'Cause with you, who could be a failure? 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

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He's so ambitious, he even sews. But don't forget, folks, that's what you get, folks, for making whoopee. Another year, maybe less. What's this I hear? Well, can't you guess? She feels neglected, and he's suspected of making whoopee. Yeah, she sits alone most every night. He doesn't phone, he doesn't write. He says he's busy, but she says, is he?